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0: Thank you so much. 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
1: BBC News with David Harper. American forces have struck two Iranian launchers on a small island in the Strait of Hormuz. The US Navy said they are preparing to fire rockets. Iran's Revolutionary Guard said the strike had killed and injured several Iranians. The Guards later fired ballistic missiles at two US-operated air bases in Jordan in retaliation. President Trump has threatened to report a journalist to television regulators because of the way she covered Republican Party primaries. Kristen Welker, who works for NBC, had said that Mr. Trump had mixed results when it came to candidates he personally endorsed. Nepal is preparing a mass burial site for people killed in Wednesday's floods as the number of confirmed dead approaches 800. More than 3,000 people are still missing. The president of Algeria, Abdelmadjid Tebboune, has said he wants to reinstate the death penalty for arsonists after forest fires killed at least 12 people last week. More than 100 wildfires were recorded in recent days. Pacific leaders have gathered in Palau for the annual Pacific Islands Forum until Friday, but four prime ministers of Fiji, Vanuatu, Samoa and the Solomon Islands and the Kiribati president will, for various reasons, not attend in person. Eight people have died after a passenger ferry capsized and sank off the coast of northern Cyprus. The catamaran was carrying almost 270 people. Most have been rescued. The Ukrainian president, Volodymyr Zelensky, says he's preparing for a new round of communications with representatives of President Trump. He said it was important that the US shared Ukraine's view of the situation. The US Park Service says 15 people remain unaccounted for after a flash flood in the Grand Canyon forced the evacuation of dozens of campers and hikers. Heavy rain caused the waters of Bright Angel Creek to rise rapidly on Saturday. Large boulders, footbridges and other debris were swept away by the torrent of water into the Colorado River. BBC News.
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0: Forget coffee, chai. He has got your morning kick. UAE's number one way to rise and shine. The Big Breakfast with Sid on Big 106.2. 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And Dabur Pudin Hara.
4: Good morning. It's past 7 a.m. on the day that everybody's been waiting for, everybody's been nervous about. I mean, it is that brand new beginning of the new academic year. Aap sabko back to school ki bahut bahut mubarakbad. In case you're a student, into 10, if you're a parent also, that today is the day when you'll have lots of traffic on the road as well. I saw so many school buses and feels good, right? I mean, feels good, feels busy. Busy is always good. And this is the show that is the most busy in the day because this is The Big Breakfast with me. Sid. Big Breakfast with the Big O Varna Na Ho. There's so much coming up on the show, including a chance for you to win a trip to Germany. Keep it locked to Big 106.2. We are the beat of Bollywood.

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0: इतने सारे बच्चे आज back to school करने वाले हैं 1,180 schools में, and it's the first full start of the 2026-27 academic year, and बहुत सारे families के लिए, परिवारों के लिए, the first properly uninterrupted return right now today, the 31st of August. It is literally back to school. कैसा feel कर रहे हैं? In case you've dropped your students off to school and you're on your way home, give me a call, let me know your feelings. 800-1062. How chaotic has it been over the past couple of weeks? Did you go on a vacation? Are you just back? I want to know it all. 800-1062 is the number. Shuru ho gaya the big breakfast. Ek baar phir schoolon se rishta banane ka din hai 31st of August. Monday ki subah, start of a brand new week as well. As always, back to school or no, the first hour of our show is the early morning request hour. कौन सा वो गाना है जो आप खुद सुनना चाहते हैं? You want to dedicate it to your बच्चों के स्कूल, your बच्चे and their studious selves. Could be anything. To request for your favorite early morning song, WhatsApp me 054-309-1062. That's 054-309-1062. This is Big 106.2 and we are the beat of Bollywood. Good morning.

0: The beat of Bollywood. अपने बिजनेस ड्रीम को दीजिए एक नई शुरुआत अजमान न्यू वेंचर्स फ्री जोन के साथ. अब सिर्फ 2 घंटे में अपना लाइसेंस, 48 आवर्स में एक वीजा पाइए, ताकि जस्ट सिर्फ 4,888 दिरहम से शुरू. 100% डिजिटल प्रोसेस, मतलब ऑफिस विजिट की जरूरत नहीं. एक ही लाइसेंस में 10 बिजनेस एक्टिविटीज, साथ ही फ्लेक्सिबल इंस्टॉलमेंट प्लान्स. आज ही 0680888888 पर कॉल कीजिए या विजिट ancfz.ae.
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0: I mean, most times that I'm going to be opening my mouth today is going to be about back to school, all the facts and figures, and you know, all the messages that the authorities have been given. Please drive safely, all the parents out there, all the adults who are heading out to a work, please expect some delays out there because it does take a bit of getting used to. Of course, today is the day when you can wipe out 4 black points as well. Agar aapne register kiya hai, to hi. If you didn't register, then it doesn't apply to you. But agar aap accident free aaj rahe, today is the accident free day as well, 31st of August. If you behave yourselves, you should behave yourself every day on the roads, not just today. But aaj specifically, agar aapne aisa kiya, then you can get 4 black points swiped off. And then the big warning is that it's more like reminding us than a warning. Ki agar kisi school bus ka stop sign aap dekhe, you know, that extended stop arm, agar wo extended hai, then you have to stop at least 5 meters away. And agar aapne nahi stop kiya, if you fail to stop, then 1,000 dirhams and 10 black points bhi it's going to cost you. Coming up kuch der mein, one of my favorite Diljit Dosanjh songs. In case you got a request, the number is 0543091062. 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

0: What are people talking about this morning, this Monday, ki subah 31st of August? It is about the latest season of Ted Lasso and how it has a desi connection.
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0: Yeah, by the way, if you're an OTT fan, then don't miss The Big Binge every weekend, Saturday and Sunday. Saturday sham 7 se 9 and then Sunday 10 a.m. to 12 p.m. This time it was a Raksha Bandhan special, my top 4 on-screen brother-sister Bollywood jodis. But coming back to OTTs, what is the one show that is everybody's favorite? Aisa nahi, it's just my favorite. Sabse heartwarming comedies ki baat ki jaye to you have to talk about Ted Lasso, right? And uska latest season is in the news among all of us desis, kyunki yaar isko dekh ke lag raha hai ki yaar ye kahi dekha dekha sahi hai jo plot hai, kahani kahan dekhi. Are ha, nas nas meri khode, ye to bilkul Chak De India hai. Yeah, that's what everybody is discussing on social media. Ke, yeah, 2007 mein Bollywood film Chak De India ban chuki hai. 20 saal ke baad ab Ted Lasso. Are they actually inspired by it? So ye to dekh kar hi pata chalega. Jason Sudeikis jo ki Ted play kar rahe hain. He's going to be building the women's football team for Richmond, which is the club. And women's team ki baat aati hai, to I think one thing that is completely inevitable is comparison with Chak De India. That's what an iconic film Chak De India is, yaar. So yeah, is Ted Lasso inspired by Chak De India? Dekh ke pata karna padega. Coming up in just a while. Aankhon se tune, but 2.0 from Bhai Tera Star hai. Got about 18 minutes to go in the first hour ka early morning request hour, in case there's a song that you want to listen to on this back to school Monday. WhatsApp me 0543091062.
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9: 7:44 and it's all about the traffic this morning. Kahan par traffic ka hal behal ho raha hai? Let's take a look at the usual sabse pehle. There's a 311 heading south going towards Dubai from Sharjah all the way from almost Oasis Mall in Sharjah. Aapko southbound traffic milega till Dera. Another interchange once the Hotaway traffic, and then in the reverse direction as well from Bushagara till Oasis Mall and further towards E88 ka junction in the direction of Sharjah International Airport. Aapko milegi 7 se 9 minute ki der. 311 pe chalte hain, city center Zaya se nikal kar, going up until city center Mirdif, you'll find slow moving traffic. Beirut Street is very, very congested. Aaj Madina Mall ki taraf jata hua traffic heading southbound, you'll find at least an 8 to 12 minutes ka delay. Then let's go towards 611. Yahan par bhi southbound traffic going towards Alavir aapko milega. Then let's talk about 44 Alkhel Road going towards Business Bay, 3-4 minute ki der. Then Alkuz mein, and aaj subah se hi Sheikh Zayed Road par around Sikkim, you'll find southbound traffic 5-6 minute ka.
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1: This is what everybody wants to get their hands on, right? This is the biggest thing that's happening on the radio here in the UAE, the Big Check-In, the latest season. And we are heading out to say Guten Tag to everybody in Germany. So, today we say good morning, not only Guten Tag. But if you want to get one step closer to winning this fabulous, fabulous trip, this opportunity to fly with Team Big to Germany, then WhatsApp kijiye. It's a WhatsApp-only contest. There are still some people who have the SMS hangovers, so nahi, get out of it and step into the free world of WhatsApp. The number is 054-309-1062. Kya aapko message karna hai? Big check-in space dekar apna naam. Just that's as simple as that. Just type out big check-in space your name and WhatsApp it to 054-309-1062. And then, of course, it's a Monday. 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Lekin right now, keep sending those WhatsApps. Kya pata kab number lag jaye, and you could be heading out to Germany with Team Big in the latest season of the Big Check-In. So, ek bar phir, Big Check-In, space your name and send it to 054-309-1062.
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1: BBC News with David Harper. American forces have struck two Iranian launchers on a small island in the Strait of Hormuz. The US Navy said they are preparing to fire rockets. Iran's Revolutionary Guard said the strike had killed and injured several Iranians. The Guards later fired ballistic missiles at two US-operated air bases in Jordan in retaliation. President Trump has threatened to report a journalist to television regulators because of the way she covered Republican Party primaries. Kristen Welker, who works for NBC, had said that Mr. Trump had mixed results when it came to candidates he personally endorsed. Nepal is preparing a mass burial site for people killed in Wednesday's floods as the number of confirmed dead approaches 800. More than 3,000 people are still missing. The president of Algeria, Abdelmadjid Tebboune, has said he wants to reinstate the death penalty for arsonists after forest fires killed at least 12 people last week. More than 100 wildfires were recorded in recent days. Pacific leaders have gathered in Palau for the annual Pacific Islands Forum until Friday, but four prime ministers of Fiji, Vanuatu, Samoa and the Solomon Islands and the Kiribati president will, for various reasons, not attend in person. Eight people have died after a passenger ferry capsized and sank off the coast of northern Cyprus. The catamaran was carrying almost 270 people. Most have been rescued. The Ukrainian president, Volodymyr Zelensky, says he's preparing for a new round of communications with representatives of President Trump. He said it was important that the US shared Ukraine's view of the situation. The US Park Service says 15 people remain unaccounted for after a flash flood in the Grand Canyon forced the evacuation of dozens of campers and hikers. Heavy rain caused the waters of Bright Angel Creek to rise rapidly on Saturday. Large boulders, footbridges and other debris were swept away by the torrent of water into the Colorado River. BBC News.
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0: Forget coffee, chai. He has got your morning kick. UAE's number one way to rise and shine. 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
4: Good morning, it's past 8 a.m. on this back-to-school Monday, 31st of August. How are you feeling? Excited? Nervous? A bit of both? I'm very sure this is the perfect way to start today. It's called The Big Breakfast with me, Sid, all the way till 11 a.m. This is Big 106.2. And kuch der mein aapko batata hoon how you can get 9 days off in December. 9 din ki lambi chaudi chutti aap kaise mana sakte hain? Provided you have 3 days of annual leave left. Keep it locked. 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You're

0: Oh, Mahi from Donkey right here on Big 106.2. And guess what just concluded in Beijing, China? The Robot Olympics ke 5 din abhi abhi khatam hue.
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0: It was a 5-day festival of humanoid robots. Ye running kar rahe the, boxing, football khel rahe the, weightlifting bhi inhone ki, and they were taking on real world challenges. 2000 robo. रोबो बोलते हो कि रोबोट बोलते हैं? आई थिंक बोथ आर करेक्ट, राइट? 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Viral gold it has become. Robots so crashing, falling over each other. 100 meters, by the way, some serious records were also broken. 100 meters in 8.64 seconds a robot did. Fastest time recorded at the games. 8.64 seconds mein 100 meters. But most amazing thing is that it's not like a normal race, right? Uske end mein, at the end of the 100 meters, there's a gadda jinko rakhna padta hai, because the robots go really fast and they can go very haywire as well. So at the end of the race, they crash against the gadda, and then wo titar bitar bikhar jate hain wo robots. So it's like a one-time use robot, but in the process they kind of created a world record of 8.64 seconds. Then there was this weightlifting robot jisne ek weight ko lift karne ki try ki, to it collapsed and literally wo chal base, but instead of matam manaving, the crowd was actually laughing, which is also quite strange. Then wo jo synchronized choreography and dance bhi karte hue robots aapko milenge. So it is all very very very very entertaining. So just type out Robot Olympics and you'll find something to kind of make your day. Rang De Lal version of Oye Oye coming up in just a while from Dhurandhar. Yaad rahe, Big Check-In ke latest season to Germany. If you've not got your entries in, to kya kar rahe ho bhai? 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
0: 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Market closed at 536.75. So it's down by just a bit. 22 carat 1 gram sona down to 493.50, 493.50 fils, and that is down from 497 dirhams. Exchange rates for the UAE dirham: Indian rupee 26 ke us par 26.02, Pakistani rupee 75.65, and Bangladeshi taka 33.4. Coming up in just a while. And talking about gold, of course, it's going to be a trip worth its weight in gold. I'm talking about the big check-in. We're heading out to Germany. अगर आपने register नहीं किया है, क्या कर रहे हो? 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WhatsApp it right now to
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0: Good morning, it's 8:27 on the clock. Let's start with the capital. Things are quite well behaved for it to be back to school 31st of August. There is congestion as expected. Sector 13, Khalifa City, pe 5-6 minute ki der. I'm talking about E20. Then there's a bit of traffic going towards Rabdan, and this is on E30 Musaffa Industrial ke aaspaas. You'll find a bit of congestion. Then there is a bit of traffic at E10 as well, and going in the direction of Sheikh Zayed Grand Mosque. Aapko milegi 5 se 6 minute ki der. Everything else seems to be a smooth flowing. Chalte hain Dubai Sharjah ki aur. 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This is 611 Emirates Road. Then 311 par bhi you'll find traffic in around the same area parallel to 611 Arabian Ranches se nikal ke going towards Ranches 2, and you'll find yahan par 4-5 minute ki der. Motor City is a bit congested. 61 Hessa Street par going towards Al Khail Road from 311 you'll find 4-5 minute ki der. And then there's a bit of a congestion at Sakim Street as well. Sheikh Zayed Road पर चलते हैं, heading south, going towards Barsha area from Sakim. यहाँ पर भी आपको मिलेगी 4-5 मिनट की देर. And Al Khail Road पर going towards Business Bay and then further towards Al Quds, you'll find 5-6 मिनट की देर.
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1: It's back to school Monday, 31st of August, and it's all about the students. And a couple of students have done something really amazing here in the UAE.
0: The Big Breakfast with Sid on Big 106.2. The beat of Bollywood.
1: Right, there is a new app that is called Rewoven, right? It's been created by two of our 17-year-old students, Dubai ke students, who are using AI to fight fast fashion waste. Inke naam hai Arhan Harchandani and Arush Vij. 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And also, if you're planning to donate clothes, great idea. But you can also track donations on this app. How wonderful is that, yeah? So Rewoven is the name of that app, Rewoven. Already, 1,000 se bhi zyada garments collect kar chuke hain ye initiative, and it's only getting started. So congratulations from all of us at Big to all these two students doing some fabulous work using AI. 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
3: It's 8:43 and back to school, back to traffic this Monday morning. And chalte hain Sheikh Zayed Road. Sabse pehle there's lots of southbound traffic. Sabse pehle Al Satwa heading south, and then also around Business Bay going up till Al Quds, and then further towards Sikkim you'll find slow moving traffic. Nothing major to be concerned about. There's also 44 going towards Business Bay from D3, 4-5 minute ki there. Also Al Quds 4th heading south, also the junction of JVC and 311, 44 and 311 ka junction at JVC is congested. Heading north also you'll find some traffic from Sports City. 611 pe aaj subah se traffic hai Hamdan Sports Complex se nikal ke. Jaise aap jayenge Arabian Ranches 3 ki taraf, you'll find 6 se 7 minute ki der.
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1: 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The big check-in is back and it's bigger than ever. 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
1: BBC News with David Harper. American forces have struck two Iranian launchers on a small island in the Strait of Hormuz. The US Navy said they are preparing to fire rockets. Iran's Revolutionary Guard said the strike had killed and injured several Iranians. The Guards later fired ballistic missiles at two US-operated air bases in Jordan in retaliation. President Trump has threatened to report a journalist to television regulators because of the way she covered Republican Party primaries. Kristen Welker, who works for NBC, had said that Mr. Trump had mixed results when it came to candidates he personally endorsed. Nepal is preparing a mass burial site for people killed in Wednesday's floods as the number of confirmed dead approaches 800. More than 3,000 people are still missing. The president of Algeria, Abdelmadjid Tebboune, has said he wants to reinstate the death penalty for arsonists after forest fires killed at least 12 people last week. More than 100 wildfires were recorded in recent days. Pacific leaders have gathered in Palau for the annual Pacific Islands Forum until Friday, but four prime ministers of Fiji, Vanuatu, Samoa and the Solomon Islands and the Kiribati president will, for various reasons, not attend in person. Eight people have died after a passenger ferry capsized and sank off the coast of northern Cyprus. The catamaran was carrying almost 270 people. Most have been rescued. The Ukrainian president, Volodymyr Zelensky, says he's preparing for a new round of communications with representatives of President Trump. He said it was important that the US shared Ukraine's view of the situation. The US Park Service says 15 people remain unaccounted for after a flash flood in the Grand Canyon forced the evacuation of dozens of campers and hikers. Heavy rain caused the waters of Bright Angel Creek to rise rapidly on Saturday. Large boulders, footbridges and other debris were swept away by the torrent of water into the Colorado River. BBC News.
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0: Forget coffee, chai. He has got your morning kick. UAE's number one way to rise and shine. 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
4: Good morning, it's past 9 o'clock on this 31st of August. Back to school Monday. This is the perfect way to start your day. It's called The Big Breakfast with me, Sid. Just about 5 to 7 minutes to go. And then somebody, one of you, is going to get their name into the draw, get one step closer to winning a trip to Germany. Big check-in to Germany. Abhi bhi time hai, WhatsApp karte raho. Big check-in space, apna naam to 054-309-1062. Also, we're going to be playing the big Bollywood quiz in just a while. And in the next hour, there are going to be some very special guests in the studio as well. It's all happening right here on Big 106.2, a part of the Fun Asia Network.

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5: Good morning, 9:18 minute on this back to school Monday. 36 degrees Celsius, mostly sunny start to this 31st of August. Humidity at 35%, winds at 11 kilometers per hour, highs of 38, lows of 32 degrees Celsius.
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5: Back to school, back to traffic. Aaj quite literally E44 shuruaat karte hain Alkhel Road par going towards Business Bay and then further towards Alkuz. Heading south, you'll find congestion. 4 se 5 minute. Nothing major out there. 311 per Silicon Oasis ke baad heading towards Falcon City of Wonders and a bit around the Global Village. Also, you'll find slow-moving traffic southbound once again. 611 Emirates Road, but things are a bit better. Academic City se all the way till Arabian Ranches, slow-moving traffic. 7 se 8 minute ki der. Abhi bhi aapko wahan par milegi. Then there's 311 E11 as usual. The usual suspects heading south going towards Dubai from Sharjah. Both these arteries, you'll find 5 se 6 minute ki der. In case you spot something, and if it's safe to call, call me on 800-1062.
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0: It's 9:54 on the clock, and so many reasons to be proud of our wonderful students here in the UAE. Of course, all of you going back to school, agar koi mujhe is waqt sun raha hai, going back to school, all the best for the new academic year. We've got some superstars literally in the studios right now.
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0: All right, har saal, every single year, हर साल देर इज वॉट वी कैन सेफली कॉल द ओलंपिक्स ऑफ परफॉर्मिंग आर्ट्स. भाई मेडल इवेंट सिर्फ स्पोर्ट्स के क्यों होने चाहिए, देर आर ऑल्सो यू नो परफॉर्मिंग आर्ट 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And the guy responsible is Coach Ellie with me in the studios. Coach Ellie, welcome to the studios of Big 106.2. How are you doing?
2: Hey, good morning to our listeners, and thank you so much for having us, Big Radio 106.2.
0: No, it's absolutely our pleasure. Ellie, you do it every single year.
2: That's true.
0: It's in Las Vegas. WCOPA, the World Championship of Performing Arts.
2: That's correct.
0: Blow everybody's minds right now and tell me, how many medals did the UAE students win this time?
2: Oh my goodness, it's first time in the history of Team UAE to got like 246 medals all in all.
0: Are you sure there's not a decimal point in there? Like a no. 246 medals. Wow, that's what you call like a clean sweep.
2: That's correct.
0: Yeah,
2: it's not only medals. Some of them got a recording contracts in Hollywood. And wow. Also some of them got a scholarships from the New York Conservatory of New York Film Academy. And yeah, so we will explain that.
0: Have you guys been officially banned from taking part in future contests because you pretty much won everything there is to win, or not? I mean,
2: please, but no.
0: But Ellie, I mean, jokes apart, this is a fabulous achievement, because we cannot stress enough on a radio station how important extracurriculars are.
2: I know.
0: It's not just about the studies, right?
2: True,
0: it's also
2: true.
0: About expressing yourself. So yeah. So tell us something more about the WCOPA, the performing arts. So is there music, singing, dancing? What kind of a...
2: The World Championships of Performing Arts is the only talent Olympics in the world.
0: Yeah.
2: And it's an annual competition in... it's supposed to be in Hollywood, California, in California, USA. But
0: right.
2: This year, after 28 years, I guess, mm-hmm. we moved to Las Vegas. So... It is a talent Olympics. Like if you're a singer, dancer, models, actors, acrobats, even magicians can, if you're qualified enough, then you can go there and compete. And if you want to be part of our team, we're just here to support you and help you your preparations for 2027 World Championships.
0: That is absolutely amazing. More details on that about people listening and how they can actually take part, mm-hmm. right, and join Coach Eli and his absolutely amazing team. We've got two superstars also here in the studios, and some wonderful music and uh-huh. some interesting stories also coming up in just a while. So in case you have some questions yourselves, of course it's a back to school Monday, give me a call right now, 800-1062. This is the Big Breakfast.
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1: BBC News with David Harper. American forces have struck two Iranian launchers on a small island in the Strait of Hormuz. The US Navy said they were preparing to fire rockets. Iran's Revolutionary Guard said the strike had killed and injured several Iranians. The guards later fired ballistic missiles at two US-operated air bases in Jordan in retaliation. President Trump has threatened to report a journalist to television regulators because of the way she covered Republican Party primaries. Kristen Welker, who works for NBC, had said that Mr. Trump had mixed results when it came to candidates he personally endorsed. The Chinese authorities have begun tightly controlling social media posts on Wednesday's flash floods in the border region between Tibet and Nepal. One person has been detained after suggesting 500 people may have died in the disaster. China's official count is 16 dead. The acting governor of Russia's Belgorod region near the border with Ukraine says a missile attack killed two people and injured another 16. He said a commercial facility in the city of Belgorod was hit and several warehouses were on fire. The president of Algeria, Abdelmadjid Tebboune, said he wants to reinstate the death penalty for arsonists after forest fires killed at least 12 people last week. More than 100 wildfires were recorded in recent days. Pacific leaders have gathered in Palau for the annual Pacific Islands Forum, but four prime ministers of Fiji, Vanuatu, Samoa and the Solomon Islands and the Kiribati president will, for various reasons, not attend in person. The US Park Service says 15 people remain unaccounted for after a flash flood in the Grand Canyon forced the evacuation of dozens of campers and hikers. A torrent of water swept away large boulders, footbridges and other debris. The World Nomad Games are opening in Kyrgyzstan later today. The games feature traditional sports from nomadic cultures, including horseback wrestling and archery, falconry and coke burro or headless goat carcass polo. BBC News.
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0: Forget coffee, chai. He has got your morning kick. UAE's number one way to rise and shine. 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
4: Good morning, it's past 10 a.m. on this Monday, because we're back to school, 31st of August. But we have some wonderful guests in the studio. Coach Ellie and his world championship winning team here in the studios of Big 106.2. 250 se bhi zyada medals kisko bolte hain yaar, matlab so many stories and some very amazing performances also coming up in this hour of the show. Keep it locked to Big 106.2. We are the beat of Bollywood.

0: It's a back to school Monday, and I'm literally taken back to my own school days because Coach Ellie is here, and he's like the superstar coach who's actually taken so many of our students here in the UAE to the World Championship of Performing Arts, and 254 medals the students have come back to the UAE with. It just keeps getting better every single year. So this happens in Las Vegas every
1: That's
0: year.
1: That's correct. That's correct.
0: And How many countries actually take part in this?
1: Oh, this year there's like more than 30 countries participated. Wow. And thousands of delegates joined and participate in different styles and in different routines.
0: That is amazing. And I've got Natalia as well, who's got I don't know, a last count, she had 19 medals.
2: Yes.
0: She took part in 20 events.
2: Yes.
0: Out of which she won 19 medals. Beta, ye aakhri ek kyun bach gaya, batana zara.
2: I don't speak.
0: Oh, why did you not win in the 20th? I'm acting like a very Indian parent. Her parents are also here. Unke unse bhi baat karenge in a while. But right now, Natalia, what are you going to play for us on the ukulele?
2: I'm going to be playing my country piece, which is called Cotton Fields.
0: Lovely. Just go for it.

0: Good.
1: Yeah, she got gold in that style.
2: Wow.
1: Yes. It's
2: wow.
1: called that style. It's in the competition, it's called vocal with self accompaniment. So you can sing and then
0: and
1: play
0: the,
1: and yeah, you can play any instruments, yeah.
0: That is incredible. Congratulations, Natalia. I'm sure everybody who's listening in is very, very you know, inspired by you. And but now tell me, why didn't you win the 20th if you're so good? But yeah, 19 medals out of the 20 that she's taken part in. Tell me, Coach Ellie, how long did Natalia train for, and was it like a year long thing or 2-3 years? How many years?
1: For Natalia, because it's like it's quite a long story, but we started like 3 years in the making. Hmm. The preparation is 3 years, but we took it like serious training, like maybe if we combine it all, like maybe almost a year.
0: Wow.
1: Yeah.
0: That is incredible.
1: That is once a week, one-on-one training session.
0: So if parents listening and if they're interested in actually, you know, having the children pursue this, then is this like a formalized selection process?
1: Mm-hmm.
0: And you're the head
1: yes.
0: of the national WCOPA, yeah. right?
1: That's correct. Absolutely yeah. correct. So if your kids have the talent in singing, modeling, acting, or magicians, or they're like acrobats, gymnastics, and even instrumentalists, or, you know, any kinds of talent, so just please visit our Instagram account. It's WCOPA_UAE, or our Facebook page, World Championships of Performing Arts Team UAE.
0: There is somebody who's going to make you know, the UAE and Indians very, very proud in the field of acting.
1: Mm-hmm.
0: Because she just won a scholarship and from one of the leading directors in Hollywood, and she's here in the studios, and we're going to talk to her and also some very pushy parents also who are in the studios right now. Okay. Hey, coming up in just a while, we got Coach Ellie and his fantastic award-winning, medal-winning students in the studios of Big 106.2. Big.

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4: 10:18, it's 37 degrees Celsius right now. Sunny start to this back to school Monday. Humidity at 35%, highs of 38, lows of 32 degrees.
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1: We've got Coach Ellie and some fantastic award-winning, medal-winning students here in the studios. We already had Natalia performing her fabulous, fabulous gold medal-winning piece. And now it's over to Arya. Arya ne jaakar wahan par bahut sare jhande gaad diye. Unme se ek ye hai that she's got a scholarship. She's got to meet some very acclaimed film directors. Arya, welcome to the studios. I feel like I'm already in the midst of a film star.
2: Thank you. Namaste, everyone. My name is Arya. I am 15 years old. And this summer, I went to the World Championships of Performing Arts, where I got to take part in acting and dance. In dance, maine garba

0: किया और कंटेंपरेरी
1: वहीं रुक जाओ. She has done garba, but not at the airport or any sort of tourist destinations. She has officially won a medal in garba.
0: Yes.
1: Okay, thank you for clarifying that.
0: And I also did acting, yeah. And in acting, I did three categories, which was contemporary, dramatic, and open. Now, usme maine I did one psycho piece, which was about how a psycho killer, how the mind of a psycho works, and how they portray themselves.
1: Tell me, you said some stock Hindi. पुलिस ने तुम्हें चारों ओर से घेर लिया, ऐसा कुछ किया?
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1: right.
0: And I personally don't agree with that. So I did a piece about how the daughter goes to talk to her dad, like, you know, I've done so much. And then another piece is about how many a times we take our mothers for granted, and we don't appreciate them for what they do, or you know, everything that they do for us. So I wrote a piece about that, about how a mother.
1: Oh, so you wrote these pieces?
0: Yes,
1: also yourself.
0: I wrote all of the pieces by myself.
1: That is amazing.
0: Yeah.
1: Congratulations.
0: Thank
1: you. We couldn't
0: you.
1: Have been prouder of you. But you mentioned your mom, who's also here in the studios, and we'd like to get her point of view as well. Mom, tumhe ahi aajo mic par. I know you are Gujarati, and how proud are you feeling right now?
2: Like मुझे बहुत अच्छा लगा उसकी एक्टिंग वो वर्ल्ड स्टेज पे देख के. और मैं लाइक वो भरोसा नहीं कर रही थी कि वो ऐसे करेगी वहाँ पे जाके इतने बड़े स्टेज पे, लेकिन उसने अपने आप उतनी मेहनत से वो जो किया ना, देन आई एम सो प्राउड ऑफ हर एंड आई एम वेरी हैप्पी.
1: 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That is quite incredible. 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
0: No, because I personally love medicine. I like doing medicine, but I want to have a stable career in medicine before I go to acting. Coach, I love them both.
1: Coach Ellie already has one foot outside the studio. He's like, सारी मेहनत मेरी पानी में चली गई. मैंने इतनी मेहनत की. I coach you for so long, and you still want to pursue medicine, you Indians. Coach, I'm going to ask you one question that you have to answer very, very seriously and frankly from the heart. Okay? You cannot lie about.
3: Oh my God!
1: Okay, ready?
3: Don't put me in the hot seat.
1: It's my job to put you in a sticky on a sticky wicket. Okay, tell me, is it more difficult? is it more difficult to coach the students or are their parents more difficult to deal with?
3: I'm so sorry. After this, we'll go for a lunch, okay? The parents.
1: I knew it. Let's not even get into the Indian parents bit because I already know the correct answer. But Coach Ellie, I mean, on a very serious note, we couldn't have been prouder of the work that you're doing. You were an inspiration.
3: Thank you.
1: Okay, and so are all of your superstar students. Let's hear that once again. 254 medals.
3: That's correct.
1: That is just an insane amount of medals. I can see Natalia, who's already like bent over a bit because of the number of medals that she's got around her
3: Natalia
1: neck.
3: Natalia actually got to a recording contract.
1: Yeah. Oh, wow.
3: In Hollywood. So I don't know what's their plan. Maybe next year they will go back to record. And Natalia also, she's not only a musician, but she's also a book writer, a writer.
1: Wow.
3: So, yeah, so maybe she can promote that later on, her books. And, yeah, so we got 245 medals. And then we got three from my team, got scholarships from New York Film Academy. One got $25,000 from the New York Film Academy.
1: Whoa.
3: And then five of them got a recording contracts aside from Natalia.
1: That is incredible. That's incredible. You are opening horizons. You are telling people who are on the way back to school on this Monday that when you
3: it's do very get, inspiring, right?
1: It's very
3: to
1: inspiring.
3: Hear that, yeah.
1: When you do get back to school, don't just think about the studies, think about performing arts. And when you do,
3: exactly.
1: think about Coach Ellie and the WCOPA, right?
3: That's wonderful. Thank you.
1: Thank you, Ellie. Thank you so much for being in the studios. Natalia, congratulations. Arya, thank you so much. And parents, think outside medicine and engineering, all right? But yeah, thank you so much. Thank you so much. I'm sure you're also very proud. And, you know, a big contribution of this also goes out to the parents.
3: Of course.
1: Who are working also very hard behind the scenes. So thank you so much for being here.
3: Thank you. Yeah. And I would also like to add, if you guys are very much interested, just keep in touch.
1: Yeah.
3: Message us and we can help you with your US visa. And it's absolutely for free.
1: I was thinking not to say that on the radio, but Coach Ellie has given you all the Desis listening
3: of
1: in
3: course.
1: A massive, the biggest incentive.
3: Yeah, sure.
1: Yeah. But yeah, we're going to be putting up all the details on our Insta page as well. So thank you so much for stopping.
3: Thank you so much for having us.
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11: Fana,
10: it is. Congratulations, Barkha. 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
1: It's the back to school Monday, and let's start with the usual suspects. 311, E11 heading south, going towards Dubai from Sharjah. Things are looking much, much better. 5-6 minute ki der, aapko dono arteries par milne wali hai. Then there's 66 par Al Jadaf heading north towards E11. Also, you'll find 4-5 minute ki der. Aaj subah se there's a bit of congestion. Hessa Street 61 heading towards 44 from 311. In case aapko kuch dikhta hai, give me a call 800-1062.
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4: It is 10:44 on clock and let's take a look. सबसे पहले at the capital Abu Dhabi. आपको हल्का फुल्का ट्रैफिक मिलेगा वही usual heading towards Banias E11 पर and also in the opposite direction. Yeah, heading away from Mafraq Industrial Area also on E11. Bit of southbound traffic also आज मिलेगा unusual situation. That is everything else seems to be quite smooth going. It being back to school Monday, चलते हैं दुबई शारजा की ओर. You'll find a bit of congestion at 611. अभी भी थोड़ा बहुत at Arabian branches के आसपास. Everything else seems to be quite smooth flowing. 611 पे काफी traffic था सुबह से, वो अब clear हो चुका है. नादल हमार पे थोड़ा northbound traffic. Ribad Street going towards Festival City, entering Festival City. When you take that exit from city center Mirdif, you'll find 4-5 minute की देर. There's Al Karama D79. There's a bit of congestion D75 पर Sheikh Rashid Street going towards Dubai Frame. 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
0: Right every day in the morning from 7 to 11, this is the show that gets you up and running. Chahe wo back to school ho, chahe wo Monday ho ya Friday, Monday to Friday. This is the Big Breakfast with me. 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I'll join you tomorrow morning sharp at 7. Till then, enjoy back to school. 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Bye-bye.

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1: BBC News with David Harper. American forces have struck two Iranian launchers on a small island in the Strait of Hormuz. The US Navy said they were preparing to fire rockets. Iran's Revolutionary Guard said the strike had killed and injured several Iranians. The guards later fired ballistic missiles at two US-operated air bases in Jordan in retaliation. President Trump has threatened to report a journalist to television regulators because of the way she covered Republican Party primaries. Kristen Welker, who works for NBC, had said that Mr. Trump had mixed results when it came to candidates he personally endorsed. The Chinese authorities have begun tightly controlling social media posts on Wednesday's flash floods in the border region between Tibet and Nepal. One person has been detained after suggesting 500 people may have died in the disaster. China's official count is 16 dead. The acting governor of Russia's Belgorod region near the border with Ukraine says a missile attack killed two people and injured another 16. He said a commercial facility in the city of Belgorod was hit and several warehouses were on fire. The president of Algeria, Abdelmadjid Tebboune, said he wants to reinstate the death penalty for arsonists after forest fires killed at least 12 people last week. More than 100 wildfires were recorded in recent days. Pacific leaders have gathered in Palau for the annual Pacific Islands Forum, but four prime ministers of Fiji, Vanuatu, Samoa and the Solomon Islands and the Kiribati president will, for various reasons, not attend in person. The US Park Service says 15 people remain unaccounted for after a flash flood in the Grand Canyon forced the evacuation of dozens of campers and hikers. A torrent of water swept away large boulders, footbridges and other debris. The World Nomad Games are opening in Kyrgyzstan later today. The games feature traditional sports from nomadic cultures, including horseback wrestling and archery, falconry and coke burro or headless goat carcass polo. BBC News.
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1: BBC News with David Harper. American forces have struck two Iranian launchers on a small island in the Strait of Hormuz. The US Navy said they were preparing to fire rockets. Iran's Revolutionary Guard said the strike had killed and injured several Iranians. The guards later fired ballistic missiles at two US-operated air bases in Jordan in retaliation. President Trump has threatened to report a journalist to television regulators because of the way she covered Republican Party primaries. Kristen Welker, who works for NBC, had said that Mr. Trump had mixed results when it came to candidates he personally endorsed. The Chinese authorities have begun tightly controlling social media posts on Wednesday's flash floods in the border region between Tibet and Nepal. One person has been detained after suggesting 500 people may have died in the disaster. China's official count is 16 dead. The acting governor of Russia's Belgorod region near the border with Ukraine says a missile attack killed two people and injured another 16. He said a commercial facility in the city of Belgorod was hit and several warehouses were on fire. The president of Algeria, Abdelmadjid Tebboune, said he wants to reinstate the death penalty for arsonists after forest fires killed at least 12 people last week. More than 100 wildfires were recorded in recent days. Pacific leaders have gathered in Palau for the annual Pacific Islands Forum, but four prime ministers of Fiji, Vanuatu, Samoa and the Solomon Islands and the Kiribati president will, for various reasons, not attend in person. The US Park Service says 15 people remain unaccounted for after a flash flood in the Grand Canyon forced the evacuation of dozens of campers and hikers. A torrent of water swept away large boulders, footbridges and other debris. The World Nomad Games are opening in Kyrgyzstan later today. The games feature traditional sports from nomadic cultures, including horseback wrestling and archery, falconry and coke burro or headless goat carcass polo. BBC News.
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1: BBC News with David Harper. American forces have struck two Iranian launchers on a small island in the Strait of Hormuz. The US Navy said they were preparing to fire rockets. Iran's Revolutionary Guard said the strike had killed and injured several Iranians. The guards later fired ballistic missiles at two US-operated air bases in Jordan in retaliation. President Trump has threatened to report a journalist to television regulators because of the way she covered Republican Party primaries. Kristen Welker, who works for NBC, had said that Mr. Trump had mixed results when it came to candidates he personally endorsed. The Chinese authorities have begun tightly controlling social media posts on Wednesday's flash floods in the border region between Tibet and Nepal. One person has been detained after suggesting 500 people may have died in the disaster. China's official count is 16 dead. The acting governor of Russia's Belgorod region near the border with Ukraine says a missile attack killed two people and injured another 16. He said a commercial facility in the city of Belgorod was hit and several warehouses were on fire. The president of Algeria, Abdelmadjid Tebboune, said he wants to reinstate the death penalty for arsonists after forest fires killed at least 12 people last week. More than 100 wildfires were recorded in recent days. Pacific leaders have gathered in Palau for the annual Pacific Islands Forum, but four prime ministers of Fiji, Vanuatu, Samoa and the Solomon Islands and the Kiribati president will, for various reasons, not attend in person. The US Park Service says 15 people remain unaccounted for after a flash flood in the Grand Canyon forced the evacuation of dozens of campers and hikers. A torrent of water swept away large boulders, footbridges and other debris. The World Nomad Games are opening in Kyrgyzstan later today. The games feature traditional sports from nomadic cultures, including horseback wrestling and archery, falconry and coke burro or headless goat carcass polo. BBC News.
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4: 1:15. It's out 38 degrees with humidity 45%.
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0: 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Henna Speedy Hair Color, covering the changes in the world and covering changes in your hair right now. 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
1: BBC News with David Harper. American forces have struck two Iranian launchers on a small island in the Strait of Hormuz. The US Navy said they were preparing to fire rockets. Iran's Revolutionary Guard said the strike had killed and injured several Iranians. The guards later fired ballistic missiles at two US-operated air bases in Jordan in retaliation. President Trump has threatened to report a journalist to television regulators because of the way she covered Republican Party primaries. Kristen Welker, who works for NBC, had said that Mr. Trump had mixed results when it came to candidates he personally endorsed. The Chinese authorities have begun tightly controlling social media posts on Wednesday's flash floods in the border region between Tibet and Nepal. One person has been detained after suggesting 500 people may have died in the disaster. China's official count is 16 dead. The acting governor of Russia's Belgorod region near the border with Ukraine says a missile attack killed two people and injured another 16. He said a commercial facility in the city of Belgorod was hit and several warehouses were on fire. The president of Algeria, Abdelmadjid Tebboune, said he wants to reinstate the death penalty for arsonists after forest fires killed at least 12 people last week. More than 100 wildfires were recorded in recent days. Pacific leaders have gathered in Palau for the annual Pacific Islands Forum, but four prime ministers of Fiji, Vanuatu, Samoa and the Solomon Islands and the Kiribati president will, for various reasons, not attend in person. The US Park Service says 15 people remain unaccounted for after a flash flood in the Grand Canyon forced the evacuation of dozens of campers and hikers. A torrent of water swept away large boulders, footbridges and other debris. The World Nomad Games are opening in Kyrgyzstan later today. The games feature traditional sports from nomadic cultures, including horseback wrestling and archery, falconry and coke burro or headless goat carcass polo. BBC News.
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1: 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Just WhatsApp it and we'll play it for you.

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1: BBC News with David Harper. American forces have struck two Iranian launchers on a small island in the Strait of Hormuz. The US Navy said they were preparing to fire rockets. Iran's Revolutionary Guard said the strike had killed and injured several Iranians. The guards later fired ballistic missiles at two US-operated air bases in Jordan in retaliation. President Trump has threatened to report a journalist to television regulators because of the way she covered Republican Party primaries. Kristen Welker, who works for NBC, had said that Mr. Trump had mixed results when it came to candidates he personally endorsed. The Chinese authorities have begun tightly controlling social media posts on Wednesday's flash floods in the border region between Tibet and Nepal. One person has been detained after suggesting 500 people may have died in the disaster. China's official count is 16 dead. The acting governor of Russia's Belgorod region near the border with Ukraine says a missile attack killed two people and injured another 16. He said a commercial facility in the city of Belgorod was hit and several warehouses were on fire. The president of Algeria, Abdelmadjid Tebboune, said he wants to reinstate the death penalty for arsonists after forest fires killed at least 12 people last week. More than 100 wildfires were recorded in recent days. Pacific leaders have gathered in Palau for the annual Pacific Islands Forum, but four prime ministers of Fiji, Vanuatu, Samoa and the Solomon Islands and the Kiribati president will, for various reasons, not attend in person. The US Park Service says 15 people remain unaccounted for after a flash flood in the Grand Canyon forced the evacuation of dozens of campers and hikers. A torrent of water swept away large boulders, footbridges and other debris. The World Nomad Games are opening in Kyrgyzstan later today. The games feature traditional sports from nomadic cultures, including horseback wrestling and archery, falconry and coke burro or headless goat carcass polo. BBC News.
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1: BBC News with David Harper. American forces have struck two Iranian launchers on a small island in the Strait of Hormuz. The US Navy said they were preparing to fire rockets. Iran's Revolutionary Guard said the strike had killed and injured several Iranians. The guards later fired ballistic missiles at two US-operated air bases in Jordan in retaliation. President Trump has threatened to report a journalist to television regulators because of the way she covered Republican Party primaries. Kristen Welker, who works for NBC, had said that Mr. Trump had mixed results when it came to candidates he personally endorsed. The Chinese authorities have begun tightly controlling social media posts on Wednesday's flash floods in the border region between Tibet and Nepal. One person has been detained after suggesting 500 people may have died in the disaster. China's official count is 16 dead. The acting governor of Russia's Belgorod region near the border with Ukraine says a missile attack killed two people and injured another 16. He said a commercial facility in the city of Belgorod was hit and several warehouses were on fire. The president of Algeria, Abdelmadjid Tebboune, said he wants to reinstate the death penalty for arsonists after forest fires killed at least 12 people last week. More than 100 wildfires were recorded in recent days. Pacific leaders have gathered in Palau for the annual Pacific Islands Forum, but four prime ministers of Fiji, Vanuatu, Samoa and the Solomon Islands and the Kiribati president will, for various reasons, not attend in person. The US Park Service says 15 people remain unaccounted for after a flash flood in the Grand Canyon forced the evacuation of dozens of campers and hikers. A torrent of water swept away large boulders, footbridges and other debris. The World Nomad Games are opening in Kyrgyzstan later today. The games feature traditional sports from nomadic cultures, including horseback wrestling and archery, falconry and kokburo or headless goat carcass polo. BBC News.
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0: The battle for the throne of Mirzapur is far from over. 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XL Entertainment brings you the most explosive, unseen chapter of the Mirzapur universe at a theatre near you. 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
2: Hey,
0: उठा
3: 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Amit Mathrani with me on the phone line. Good morning, Amit. How are you doing?
4: Good morning, I'm fine. How are you?
3: Oh, काम पे पहुंच गए।
4: थोड़ा।
3: पुस-पुस करके बात करनी पड़ेगी। How many times have you been to Germany to visit your daughter?
4: Just basically twice.
3: Twice? Not bad. अच्छा, just like it है भाई। चलो सही है। So should I start your time? Are you ready? Your time starts now. Your options are currywurst, poutine, and hot dog.
4: The second, the first one.
3: You're saying the first one. Are you sure?
4: First one.
3: Have you had it?
4: Hot dog to nahi. Hot dog to nahi. Believe me, I'm a vegetarian guy.
3: Yeah, the first one. So congratulations, your name goes into the draw.
4: Thank you so much.
3: And बस कुछ दिन और आपको अपने fingers cross रखने हैं. Ask your daughter to also keep her fingers crossed in Berlin. That अगर आपका नाम draw में से निकल गया, you'll be heading out to Berlin with Team Big. How does it feel right now? Describe your feelings.
4: It really feels nice. Thank you so much for giving me the opportunity.
3: Yeah.
4: And after a long time, I'm basically participating in such kind of competition.
3: So are you going to tell your daughter, or is going to be a surprise or what?
4: No, basically she's right now over here, break pe aayi hai, but I won't tell anything.
3: चलो बढ़िया, जब नंबर लग जाए तभी बताना. एक्चुअली जस्ट सरप्राइज है, ओके, जस्ट धमक जाना वहाँ पे.
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2: 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AVNI YRRR. यहाँ से फिलहाल जा रही हूँ, कल आऊंगी वापस से. 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
1: BBC News with David Harper. American forces have struck two Iranian launchers on a small island in the Strait of Hormuz. The US Navy said they were preparing to fire rockets. Iran's Revolutionary Guard said the strike had killed and injured several Iranians. The guards later fired ballistic missiles at two US-operated air bases in Jordan in retaliation. President Trump has threatened to report a journalist to television regulators because of the way she covered Republican Party primaries. Kristen Welker, who works for NBC, had said that Mr. Trump had mixed results when it came to candidates he personally endorsed. The Chinese authorities have begun tightly controlling social media posts on Wednesday's flash floods in the border region between Tibet and Nepal. One person has been detained after suggesting 500 people may have died in the disaster. China's official count is 16 dead. The acting governor of Russia's Belgorod region near the border with Ukraine says a missile attack killed two people and injured another 16. He said a commercial facility in the city of Belgorod was hit and several warehouses were on fire. The president of Algeria, Abdelmadjid Tebboune, said he wants to reinstate the death penalty for arsonists after forest fires killed at least 12 people last week. More than 100 wildfires were recorded in recent days. Pacific leaders have gathered in Palau for the annual Pacific Islands Forum, but four prime ministers of Fiji, Vanuatu, Samoa and the Solomon Islands and the Kiribati president will, for various reasons, not attend in person. The US Park Service says 15 people remain unaccounted for after a flash flood in the Grand Canyon forced the evacuation of dozens of campers and hikers. A torrent of water swept away large boulders, footbridges and other debris. The World Nomad Games are opening in Kyrgyzstan later today. The games feature traditional sports from nomadic cultures, including horseback wrestling and archery, falconry and kokburo or headless goat carcass polo. BBC News.
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1: Good evening. This is the Big Thrill. I know. Ek to Monday upar se back to school, back to routine. Wahi alarm, wahi subah subah. Aaj lunch mein kya de? 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But now the first day is over. All set to keep you company while you're heading home. Badi sari gappe marni hai. 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Toh main bahut excited hu street par pehli baar. Maine apne haq ke liye aaj ladai kari. More on the story. But every single evening while you're heading back home, hum yahan pe gaane gaate hain, mahol banate hain, sare din ki thakan mitate hain with the karaoke. So yes, agar aap bhi bathroom mein gaana gaate hain, then this is the only platform for you to showcase your talent. 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

0: सेंसर भी वो बहुत अच्छा है, आपको धीरे धीरे पता चलेगा।
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8: 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It's almost September. Still 37 degrees outside. Very very humid though. Humidity फिलहाल 61% पर. आज लो जाएगा around 33.
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0: autobahns, majestic Bavarian castles. 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
1: BBC News with David Harper. American forces have struck two Iranian launchers on a small island in the Strait of Hormuz. The US Navy said they were preparing to fire rockets. Iran's Revolutionary Guard said the strike had killed and injured several Iranians. The guards later fired ballistic missiles at two US-operated air bases in Jordan in retaliation. President Trump has threatened to report a journalist to television regulators because of the way she covered Republican Party primaries. Kristen Welker, who works for NBC, had said that Mr. Trump had mixed results when it came to candidates he personally endorsed. The Chinese authorities have begun tightly controlling social media posts on Wednesday's flash floods in the border region between Tibet and Nepal. One person has been detained after suggesting 500 people may have died in the disaster. China's official count is 16 dead. The acting governor of Russia's Belgorod region near the border with Ukraine says a missile attack killed two people and injured another 16. He said a commercial facility in the city of Belgorod was hit and several warehouses were on fire. The president of Algeria, Abdelmadjid Tebboune, said he wants to reinstate the death penalty for arsonists after forest fires killed at least 12 people last week. More than 100 wildfires were recorded in recent days. Pacific leaders have gathered in Palau for the annual Pacific Islands Forum, but four prime ministers of Fiji, Vanuatu, Samoa and the Solomon Islands and the Kiribati president will, for various reasons, not attend in person. The US Park Service says 15 people remain unaccounted for after a flash flood in the Grand Canyon forced the evacuation of dozens of campers and hikers. A torrent of water swept away large boulders, footbridges and other debris. The World Nomad Games are opening in Kyrgyzstan later today. The games feature traditional sports from nomadic cultures, including horseback wrestling and archery, falconry and coke burro or headless goat carcass polo. BBC News.
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3: Missed your morning buzz? 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
4: Aaj ke hamare contestant, I've got Amit Mathrani with me on the phone line. Good morning, Amit. How are you doing?
5: Good morning. I'm fine. How are you?
4: Oh, kaam pe pahunch gaye.
5: Thoda.
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4: Twice? 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Chalo, sahi hai. 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Are you ready? 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Your options are currywurst, poutine, and hot dog.
5: The first one.
4: You're saying the first one. Are you sure?
5: First one.
4: Have you had it?
5: Hot dog to nahi. Believe me, I'm a vegetarian guy.
4: Yeah, the first one. So, congratulations. Your name goes into the draw.
5: Thank you so much.
4: And bas kuch din aur aapko apne fingers cross rakhne. Ask your daughter to also keep her fingers crossed in Berlin. That agar aapka naam draw mein se nikal gaya, you'll be heading out to Berlin with Team Big. How does it feel right now? Describe your feelings.
5: It really feels nice. Thank you so much for giving me the opportunity.
4: Yeah.
5: And after a long time, I'm basically participating in such kind of competition.
4: So are you going to tell your daughter or is it going to be a surprise or what?
5: No, basically she's right now over here, break pe aayi hai, but I won't tell anything.
4: चलो बढ़िया, जब नंबर लग जाए तभी बताना. एक्चुअली जस्ट सरप्राइज है, ओके, जस्ट धमक जाना वहां पे.
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8: Still a 45-minute delay if you're in Sheikh Zayed. It is kind of stand still near the IFC. Heavy traffic, Marif to Mohesna. 1 ghanta 12 minute. Filhal, Nadalhammer, Dubai Creek Harbour. Festival City, again, very, very slow moving traffic. You'll also find traffic agar aap JVC se aage ja rahe towards Sport City, all the way towards Production City. Bahut hi slow moving traffic hai. There's also traffic, which is not really bad, but 12 se 15 minute ka delay if you're around Discovery Gardens. Anything else you'd like to report? Let me know. 800-1062 par.
0: 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Rent a car starting from 1099 dirhams a month, flat rate, with zero penalty on early returns. 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
1: BBC News with David Harper. American forces have struck two Iranian launchers on a small island in the Strait of Hormuz. The US Navy said they were preparing to fire rockets. Iran's Revolutionary Guard said the strike had killed and injured several Iranians. The guards later fired ballistic missiles at two US-operated air bases in Jordan in retaliation. President Trump has threatened to report a journalist to television regulators because of the way she covered Republican Party primaries. Kristen Welker, who works for NBC, had said that Mr. Trump had mixed results when it came to candidates he personally endorsed. The Chinese authorities have begun tightly controlling social media posts on Wednesday's flash floods in the border region between Tibet and Nepal. One person has been detained after suggesting 500 people may have died in the disaster. China's official count is 16 dead. The acting governor of Russia's Belgorod region near the border with Ukraine says a missile attack killed two people and injured another 16. He said a commercial facility in the city of Belgorod was hit and several warehouses were on fire. The president of Algeria, Abdelmadjid Tebboune, said he wants to reinstate the death penalty for arsonists after forest fires killed at least 12 people last week. More than 100 wildfires were recorded in recent days. Pacific leaders have gathered in Palau for the annual Pacific Islands Forum, but four prime ministers of Fiji, Vanuatu, Samoa and the Solomon Islands and the Kiribati president will, for various reasons, not attend in person. The US Park Service says 15 people remain unaccounted for after a flash flood in the Grand Canyon forced the evacuation of dozens of campers and hikers. A torrent of water swept away large boulders, footbridges and other debris. The World Nomad Games are opening in Kyrgyzstan later today. The games feature traditional sports from nomadic cultures, including horseback wrestling and archery, falconry and kokburo or headless goat carcass polo. BBC News.
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1: जिंदगी में अगर थ्रिल की कमी महसूस हो रही है, then this is it. 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
1: How are you? I am good. Ab to Monday acha lag raha hoga Tanvi, hai na?
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1: Aajkal to main sabki favorite hu na, kyunki unhe lag raha hai ki main jo hai kar rahi hu, ye randomizer kar raha hai, ye aapki kismat hai, but I don't mind taking the credit. 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
3: Yes.
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3: 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So I'm a videographer.
1: So you have your own food and you also like to experiment with the food outside. When was the last time you traveled?
3: It was in Feb. I went to Sri Lanka.
1: So matlab you're a frequent traveler?
3: Not really, but yes, now I've started exploring and I like traveling. So now I'm exploring.
1: Aur ye explore to karna aur acha lagega kyunki jeb se ek dirham nahi jaane wala hai filhal. हम आपको दे रहे हैं मौका shortlist होने का for this fantastic check-in to Germany. I'm going to give you three options. इन तीनों में से एक is a German delicacy. बाकी दो नहीं है. आपने सिर्फ बताना है कि कौन सी जो डिश है that belongs to Germany. 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

0: 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The Big Thrill with Mansi on Big 106.2. The beat of Bollywood.
1: That was the ultimate vacation gana from Cocktail 2. वैसे मुझे तो अभी भी याद आया. Vacations are over. It's back to school. आज पहला दिन था. Back to routine. 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So do get in touch with them. 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
5: 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The beat of Bollywood. Big Traffic. 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
9: Hanji, big traffic today. Why not? It's the very first day of the back to school season. Still a 35 to 40 minute delay if you are around Sheikh Zayed, especially DIFC Business Bay. It is getting better, but still traffic hai on Sheikh Mohammed bin Zayed. The 27 minute delay dikha raha hai. Dera ke aage agar aap Sharjah ja rahe ho, bahut hi slow moving traffic hai. Matlab, it is actually packed and bumper to bumper. There's heavy traffic near Riga Road, Fahidi, Abu Hill side. If you're going towards Gurair, Dubai Gold Souk, Satwa, Jumeirah Road. If you are heading towards Umsukim 2, actually, wahan bhi kafi slow moving traffic aapko milega. Al Barsha 1, going towards Barsha Heights. Again, 18 to 20 minute delay. Anything else you'd like to report, mujhe bataiye 800-1062 par.
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0: 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The beat of Bollywood. Some nights need no words, just the right vibe. Sink into the big chill, only on Big 106.2. 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

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The beat of Bollywood. 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

beat of Bollywood. 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

Yeah, come on. Don't stop. 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